0: Samantha, guess what time it is?
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0: Time to get social!
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0: were sleeping late, grilling things, drinking things, and wearing absolutely no pants until someone says, we have company. Bob 93.3.
1: And feeling like P. Diddy.
2: Hey, what up,
1: grab
2: girl?
1: My glasses, I'm out the door. I'm gonna hit this city.
2: Let's
1: before
2: go.
1: I leave, brush my teeth with a bottle of Jack. Cause when I leave for the night, I ain't coming.

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1: All right, don't hate on her too much. She's got a business communications degree, and she graduated with a 3.6 GPA.
0: So basically, you're telling me she's acting when she

0: be hanging out with Sam.
1: Matt, if somebody says, oh, I don't care where we eat, should they be allowed to reject any restaurant suggestions?
0: No, you should not be able to complain, Samantha, because that's what you do.
1: Oh, please. I just know what I don't want.

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1: We are back on Late Night Live. I'm Matt Murphy hanging out with Samantha. Did you know Gracie Abrams is J.J. Abrams' daughter?
2: No, I did not. 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
1: Yep. And now she's following her dad's footsteps and she's getting into acting. She's making her acting debut in the A24 movie called Please.
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Which means summer is basically on life support. 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Bob 93.3.

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They say you a superstar now, damn, I guess I am. You might be the man, well, that's unless I am. 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
1: 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They will say a couple could be headed for divorce if the groom is not excited by the first look with the bride. If you have that moment, photographer in particular said that one time she was photographing someone and the groom actually turned around.

know he got some hoe in him. Pull on him, extort, bully the flow on him. Say, Drake, I hear you like I'm young. You better not ever go to cell block one. To any that talk to him and they in love, just make sure you hide your little sister from him. They tell me Chubb's the only one that get your hand me down.

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internet. And the reason is there's an online post going viral right now where someone says it's kind of dumb that months are different lengths. So they said 365 days should be divided into five equal months of 73 days each. February, April, August, October, and December. I hate the internet. 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